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2: 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Come on, kick it with me,
0: 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I don't want to think. Are you kidding me? 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

0: This Sunday, the Minnesota Vikings open the 2026 season at home against the Green Bay Packers. 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
3: Here's a look at your forecast. I'm staff meteorologist Megan Mulford. Lows dip down to about 56 tonight under clear skies. Winds out of the south, 5 to 10 miles an hour. Mainly clear skies tomorrow. Highs level off around 81. Partly cloudy tomorrow night. Slight chance for storms. Lows level off around 64. Mainly clear skies Saturday with highs in the mid-70s. Storms likely Sunday. That's your latest forecast. I'm meteorologist Megan Mulford. Currently, it's 75 degrees.

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0: This Sunday, the Minnesota Vikings open the 2026 season at home against the Green Bay Packers. It's a border battle to start festivities. 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
3: Kiss Country Weather. Here's your forecast. I'm staff meteorologist Megan Mulford. Lows dip down to about 56 tonight under clear skies. Winds out of the south, 5 to 10 miles an hour. Mainly sunny skies tomorrow. High temperatures reach up to 81. Slight chance of thunderstorms. Tomorrow night, lows level off around 64. Partly cloudy. Mid-70s Saturday, upper 60s Sunday with a chance for showers. That's your latest forecast. I'm meteorologist Megan Mulford. Right now, 68.

0: got the cheers, but we need you to make it really loud. 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
6: Here's your forecast. I'm staff meteorologist Megan Mulford. Lows dip down to about 56 tonight under clear skies. Winds out of the south, 5 to 10 miles an hour. Mainly sunny skies tomorrow. High temperatures reach up to 81. Slight chance of thunderstorms. Tomorrow night, lows level off around 64. Partly cloudy. Mid-70s Saturday, upper 60s Sunday, with a chance for showers. That's your latest forecast. I'm meteorologist Megan Mulford. Currently, it's 61 degrees.

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3: 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And we don't know how to stop them.

0: This Sunday, the Minnesota Vikings open the 2026 season at home against the Green Bay Packers. 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

temperature forecast, I'm staff meteorologist Megan Mulford. Lows level off around 56. Tonight, under clear skies, winds out of the south, 5 to 10 miles an hour. Highs level off around 81. Tomorrow, bright sunshine expected. Partly cloudy skies. Tomorrow night, slight chance for storms. Lows dip down to about 64. A mix of clouds and sun, Saturday, with highs in the mid-70s. Chance for showers, Sunday. That's your latest forecast. I'm meteorologist Megan Mulford. Currently, 59.

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4: 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And we don't know how to stop them.

0: This Sunday, the Minnesota Vikings open the 2026 season at home against the Green Bay Packers. It's a border battle to start festivities. Vikings Football Sunday begins at 2:30. Then the boom around 3:25. 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
2: Kiss Country. Turn it up, song. All right, boys. This is her favorite song. You know that, right? So we play it good and loud. She might get up and dance me in.

temperature forecast, I'm staff meteorologist Megan Mulford. Lows level off around 56. Tonight, under clear skies, winds out of the south, 5 to 10 miles an hour. Highs level off around 81. Tomorrow, bright sunshine expected. Partly cloudy skies. Tomorrow night, slight chance for storms. Lows dip down to about 64. A mix of clouds and sun, Saturday, with highs in the mid-70s. Chance for showers, Sunday. That's your latest forecast. I'm meteorologist Megan Mulford. Currently, 59.

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2: 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And we don't know how to stop them.

0: Jason in the morning.
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0: This Sunday, the Minnesota Vikings open the 2026 season at home against the Green Bay Packers. 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
3: 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Getting up to speeds of 98 miles an hour. And we don't know how to stop them.

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3: 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And we don't know how to stop them.

0: This Sunday, the Minnesota Vikings open the 2026 season at home against the Green Bay Packers. It's a border battle to start festivities. Vikings Football Sunday begins at 2:30. 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
3: 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And we don't know how to stop them.

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3: 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And we don't know how to stop them.

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3: 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And we don't know how to stop them.

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1: They're different. 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

0: This Sunday, the Minnesota Vikings open the 2026 season at home against the Green Bay Packers. 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
1: 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President Trump has banned Canadian dairy products and other goods, along with government contracts, in the latest trade war escalation. We will hear more from President Trump next.
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1: President Trump has banned Canadian dairy products and other goods in the latest trade war escalation. Trump says the ban will continue until Canada restores, quote, full and fair reciprocity for American farmers and companies.
3: Canada has taken advantage of us. They have ripped us off for years, and now we're turning the tables.
1: The order bans dairy, whey, molasses, liquor, and motorcycles from Canada starting September 29th. The ban is in response to Canada's U.S. alcohol ban and retaliatory tariffs on $20 billion in U.S. imports after the U.S. imposed similar levies when trade talks broke down in August. United States Trade Ambassador Jamison Greer told Fox News the dispute over dairy between the United States and Canada is an old fight.
4: Since even before the second Trump term, they've limited our ability to sell dairy into Canada. So do we want these fixed? Yes, we do. Do we think that our dairy farmers and everyone should have a fair shot in Canada? We do.
1: Separately, Greer says that Chinese President Xi's visit to the United States on September 24th could result in more U.S. ag sales.
4: When President Xi comes, we expect that we will probably have some more announcements on agriculture and non-tariff barriers related to agriculture to incentivize American sales into China.
1: China agreed to buy $17 billion more in U.S. farm goods every year through 2028 after a previous Trump-Xi meeting in Beijing in May of 2026. For more on this story and all of our daily news stories, you can visit our website at iowaagnet.com. 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
7: Here's your forecast. Sunshine today with our high nearing 81. South winds between 10 and 20 and gusting up to 30. Spotty showers possible overnight tonight, partly cloudy with a low around 63. Sunny and 77 throughout Saturday, then clear and 52 throughout Saturday night. Showers are likely into Sunday, otherwise sunny with a high of 67. Then more showers are likely into Sunday night with a low around 52. Showers still continue throughout Monday, mostly cloudy with a high of 76, and more rain throughout Monday night. I'm meteorologist Sarah Foster. Currently it's 54 degrees.

0: WebmanyNorthIowaNow.com newsroom on this Friday. This is Jared Allen reporting. Hancock County's Planning and Zoning Commission voted Wednesday night to deny a request for a zoning change to build a potential data center near Gardner. The unanimous vote came during a near three-hour meeting before a standing-room-only crowd. Some three dozen people spoke during a public hearing, with the majority opposing the data center. Gardner resident and former Ventura mayor Doug Murbach says the focus should be on job retention and expanding existing businesses, not trying to attract a data center.
1: I think we have great local businesses here already, Stellar, IMG, Plastic. Let's develop those companies rather than bring in something that we don't know anything about and we don't know what's going to happen.
0: Leanne Blanchard says data centers aren't a good tool to create economic development and growth.
2: Living near a data center often lowers your quality of life because of constant noise, air pollution, and rising utility costs. This in turn lowers property values. It is one huge devaluing of the community.
0: Gardner's City Councilman Daryl Schumacher was one of the few who spoke in favor of the rezoning during the public hearing. He says Hancock County needs the development a data center would bring.
3: We need an economic boost in the arm in Hancock County and for our schools. There's no doubt about that, folks. And when you're talking about schools, you're talking about kids. And I'm all for that because I've been in 47 years of education.
0: Schumacher cited an article in the publication Farm Journal that showed electric use by data centers in 2023 was 4%, while projections for 2030 show it at 9%.
3: Water usage, okay, right now, agriculture has 40-plus trillion gallons of water used every year. Golf courses are 500 billion gallons of water. Data centers, 18 billion gallons of water on 4,929.
0: A limited liability corporation called MCNI asked the county to rezone some 724 acres of Concord Township from agricultural to industrial for the potential development of a data center. The unanimous decision by the Planning and Zoning Commission can be appealed by MCNI to the county's Board of Adjustment. A company representative said they would likely appeal. One of two Clarion Goldfield Dowse High School students injured in a crash near Belmont Tuesday remains hospitalized in Des Moines. Superintendent Jared Carter says Junior Cooper Ryland was flown to a Des Moines hospital following the crash and underwent emergency surgery. Ryland had a second surgery Wednesday and is expected to undergo additional procedures. Fellow junior Armando Melendez was taken to Iowa Specialty Hospital and has since been released. The Iowa State Patrol says Ryland was driving east on 265th Street when his vehicle failed to yield at a stop sign and was struck by a semi traveling south on Hancock Avenue. The truck driver Daniel Oldenkamp of Algona and passenger Clay Redizel of Wesley were also taken to Iowa Specialty Hospital. The State Patrol says all four people involved were wearing seatbelts, which were credited with saving their lives. Carter says school staff are available to support students affected by the crash and ask the community to respect the family's privacy. The crash remains under investigation. Mesa City's Noon Rotary Club is celebrating 110 years of community service. The club currently has 59 members and continues to follow Rotary International's motto of service above self. This year, the Mesa City Noon Rotary is placing a special focus on mental health. The club is supporting the American Foundation for Suicide Prevention, the Out of the Darkness North Iowa Walk, the North Iowa Southern Minnesota Stand Down event, and the Mesa City Police Department's Peer Support Critical Incident Program. The club also supports several other local organizations and projects, including Habitat for Humanity, Northern Lights Alliance for the Homeless, Ruby's Pantry, 43 North Iowa, Central Gardens, local schools, and the YMCA Capital Campaign. On the international level, Mason City Rotarians have also taken part in Rotary's long-running effort to eradicate polio worldwide. The Mason City Noon Rotary Club meets Mondays at the Manor in downtown Mason City for a lunch and program. High school football tonight via the Koloff Media Sports Network. Northwood Kensett versus West Bend Mallard. It's 7 o'clock tonight via the Northwood Kensett video stream at northiowanow.com. 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
1: Well, it's Friday. Thank goodness. And we're going to be heading out to LD's Filling Station for breakfast with Brooks here this morning. We've got a couple of special guests coming in. I believe Josh and Shannon are going to come in. Shannon's a member of the Mason City Fire Department. And Josh and his wife, I'm not sure his wife's coming too or not, but the members of the military. So we're going to have some of that. So stop on in. Have some breakfast with us. Talk some shop. Talk some stories. Whatever you want to do. Join us on the air. Either way, LD's Filling Station. We'll do it this Friday and also the 25th. So in a couple weeks from now, too, as well. So looking forward to it. Always fun to take the morning show out on the road and get to hang out and see you and talk to you and put you on the air. Yeah, join us for the little round table discussion at a square table. That's pretty much what it is. 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
0: Jay Brooks and the Morning Rush. Getting up to speeds of 98 miles an hour. And we don't know how to stop them.

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1: Don't forget, on Thursdays, we talk about the talk of the town in Garner. Every Thursday at 8:10, we usually do that. We talk to the football players and coaches yesterday. And you can go watch that video. 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And so we talked to a couple football players. Talking about homecoming tonight. Good luck to the Cardinals as well for their homecoming. And talked to Coach a little bit about coaching and what the team's about and all sorts of great stuff. But that video is at 987kisscountry.com. It's on our social media at 987kisscountry. It's on northiowanow.com. So it's everywhere. You can go check it out. So if you get a chance, I think the total thing, the video is about like 24 minutes or so. You don't have to watch all of it at once. You can watch it here and there, skip ahead, roll back, whatever you want to do. So, but we do it Thursdays, and we talk to different businesses that support the town and support the community, and the community supports them. And, of course, McCluskey's in Garner. They've been there for quite a while now, right on Main Street. Garner Chambers right at downtown, right next to the old, right next to the theater. And also Just for Kicks and TNT Designs. I went in there the other day and I said, are you guys done moving? Because they started one little shop on Main Street, expanded into the shop next door. They weren't there long, and now they're in across the street, still on Main Street, and in the old Coast to Coast, if you remember that, over back in the days. I can't remember what else it was, but yeah, I remember it was a Coast to Coast. Man, we walk in there all the time as kids. But that's where they're located at now. And it was busy the other day. People stopping in, getting orders, and picking up their stuff that they did for homecoming for today. And of course, they do volume. They do all sorts of stuff. They do a lot of stuff for me, too, as well. TNT Designs. I mentioned that, well, was it yesterday? Yesterday, the day before? And, TNT Designs, where's that at? What is it? So the T-shirt. T-shirts, hats, sweatshirts, you name it, they can make it. They did a great job on some of the stuff I've had done. And I've seen it. Well, they do stuff great for the schools, too, and businesses. So check them out. If you haven't done so, stop in, check them out, Tammy and Terry, and they'll take care of you. Yeah, they will do what you need. So Garner Talk of the Town, Thursdays, 8:10, right here on The Morning Rush.
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11: Here's your forecast. Sunshine today with our high nearing 81. South winds between 10 and 20 and gusting up to 30. Spotty showers possible overnight tonight. Partly cloudy with a low around 63. Sunny and 77 throughout Saturday, then clear and 52 throughout Saturday night. Showers are likely into Sunday, otherwise sunny with a high of 67. Then more showers are likely into Sunday night with a low around 52. Showers still continue throughout Monday, mostly cloudy with a high of 76 and more rain throughout Monday night. I'm meteorologist Carol Foster. Currently it's 54 degrees.

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1: You know, it's nice to know what's going on in your community. 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
8: Here's your forecast. Sunshine today with our high nearing 81. South winds between 10 and 20 and gusting of

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1: Breakfast with Brooks at LD's Filling Station once again, Friday, September 11th. And so thanks for coming along for the ride. And of course, if you come on in here, you can do the breakfast. They just opened up here. So you got breakfast or beers or pop or coffee, whatever you want to do. So I got two special guests here this morning. We got some of those going to join us as well throughout the day. And who do we have in here today with us? Go ahead, either one, go first.
2: Who do we have? I am Shannon first.
1: Uh-huh.
3: Oh, that's your own introduction?
2: Oh, that's my introduction, yes. Yeah. Okay, anyway, I am a firefighter in town here. Been there for like 22 years. We'll get a little more into that, I think.
1: Yeah.
3: I am Amber Nearing, and I am a 911 dispatcher, and I've been doing that for, I don't know, a lot of many years. Stop counting.
1: 10 years, 5 years?
3: I started, then took a break, and then I came back, so about 16-ish years total.
1: Really?
3: Mm-hmm.
1: Wow, time flies by.
3: Mm-hmm.
1: Because Amber used to work with us at the radio station.
2: Yeah.
3: Years ago.
1: So yes. Whatever story she told you, do not believe. Yeah.
2: You guys are so old.
1: Yeah.
3: I actually think you're older than me, so.
2: Yeah, lies.
1: We won't call everybody's age out.
2: Thank you. Yeah. Appreciate that.
1: So we're going to talk, and we got some other guests, too. They're going to join us, too. Josh and I think his wife maybe join us too. I don't know, but he's in the military.
2: That's awesome.
1: Or has been, and so she is still active in the military. So, but we're talking a little bit. It's a big day. There's been two big days here in yesterday, Charlie Kirk, and that was exactly a year ago yesterday.
2: Oh.
1: And then we've got today remembering 25 years. I can't believe. You remember what you were doing 25 years ago?
2: I do.
1: Do you really?
2: I do. Yes, I do. You don't.
1: I was reporting on it.
2: You were reporting, yeah.
1: I mean, it was crazy because my co-host at the time, Allie, she came in. It's like, there's a plane that just flew into the World Trade Center. And I thought, well, okay, so some pilot passed whatever happened in the cockpit.
2: Right.
1: And then about, 20 minutes later, 15 minutes later, another one flies into the other second one, and she comes back in, and she's like, Jay, another one flew in. I go, well, it's kind of a crazy day, and not realizing what's going on until, at the time we didn't have TVs in the studio. It was just computer and, trying to get any live feed we could to see what's going on with the video stuff. So
2: right,
1: technology's come a long ways.
2: Long ways.
1: So then we were reporting, and then she actually had some friends that worked in the World Trade Center.
2: Really?
1: She was trying to call them at the time that all this was going on, and she couldn't get a hold of them. So, and she's like, she's like, I'm trying to stay calm. And she's like, I go, Allie, it's going to be fine. It's going to be fine. I'm sure, they're in a safe place. They just can't answer the phone right now. Maybe service is bad down, whatever.
2: Right.
1: So it was, that's what I was doing 25 years ago this morning.
2: I was working as a CNA at the Albert Lee Hospital.
1: Really?
2: Yeah. I was in a patient's room. Don't worry, I was taking care of them, but I was also watching their TV at the same time.
1: Right.
2: It was kind of the same thing. You see the first one and you're thinking, okay, maybe a little plane.
1: Yeah, because this happened before.
2: Right. They have lots of planes that fly around. And then I was looking at the screen when the second one hit. And it was like, something ain't right. When you get two in the same.
1: Well, and then you have the Pentagon. The Pentagon's on fire.
2: Yeah.
1: And then the other one that crashed in Pennsylvania there in the field. So it's like, oh my gosh, what is going on?
2: I know.
3: I was actually at that time dispatching at here in Sargota County back years ago when we were third floor of the courthouse. And when the first one happened, and then they turned the TV on in dispatch, and I remember we were watching it, and still, I mean, we had no idea, like you said, pilot fell asleep, medical or, whatever.
1: Yeah, something.
3: And then when the second one hit, and then everything started coming out that they were suspecting terrorism and all that stuff. And then all of a sudden they decided to clear the courthouse because who knows if other things were going to start happening around the country.
1: Really? Oh, I never thought about that.
3: Yeah. So they're clearing everybody out of the courthouse and I'm like, I'm still here.
1: Yeah. I don't have TV at home. I'm staying right here watching.
2: Well, you must stay.
3: I had to stay. Well, I was dispatching there. Yeah. I had,
1: oh, yeah.
3: yeah. So, I just remember thinking, how come everybody else gets to go home? But yeah, it was just that weird, eerie feeling of what is even happening right now? You know, it's just, yeah.
2: Driving home, I was looking in the sky.
1: You don't know, yeah.
2: Yeah, you're just looking around like, what? Mm-hmm. What's next?
1: Isn't it amazing? It just takes you right back 25 years ago.
2: Yeah.
1: I mean, it was such a horrific thing, but it was cool, though, to see all the people come together.
2: That's what
1: You know, I mean, that's still chilling today to talk about that and goosebumps. And,
2: I agree.
1: You know, how America came together.
2: And, yeah. Nobody cared about anything else besides loving each other.
1: Yeah, and exactly.
2: Appreciating each other. And,
1: yeah.
2: Yeah.
1: It affected the whole country, I think.
2: It did.
1: From the New York to the Midwest.
2: Yep.
1: So. But the Midwest is always like that anyway.
2: We sure are. Midwest, nice.
3: Really? Iowa, nice.
2: Iowa, but...
1: What's wrong with Minnesota?
2: Yeah.
3: Okay, fine. Hey, I used to work in Minnesota, too. Okay, I worked...
1: Oh, okay.
3: I dispatched there for about 5.5 years.
1: So, you know. So, we've got Shannon and Amber with us here this morning, and Josh is going to join us here a little bit. He's dropping his kids off to school.
2: Oh, so, important.
1: Yeah, right, yeah.
2: The littles.
1: Something you probably should do.
2: Yeah, you should. Or the cops will come find you.
1: Right, yeah,
2: exactly. So I've been told.
1: Yeah. We're at the LD's for Breakfast with Brooks here on 98.7 Kiss Country.
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0: country.
1: Breakfast with Brooks out at LD's Filling Station. You want to stop by, have a get something like an omelet or eggs or just toast or a beer and that
2: doesn't sound very good. Toast.
1: It doesn't taste sound very good.
2: Toast and beer?
1: Yeah.
2: It's better than beer and chocolate chip cookies.
1: Well, that's true.
2: Maybe it's good. I don't know. I don't like beer.
1: They're both. Oh, don't you?
2: No.
1: Oh, really?
2: No. Yeah.
1: You got big plans for the weekend, Iowa State game this weekend.
2: Yeah, that's huge. I don't get into football.

0: Really?
1: No. Oh. Not really. You know, I was a cheerleader, and I never knew what I was cheering for. I just waited for them to say, okay, do this cheer. Okay. I was busy looking at other things.
0: Oh, checking the guys out.
1: Maybe. I stand right in front of you. What am I supposed to do, right?
0: Yeah, exactly.
2: I didn't know the Iowa State game was this weekend. So.
0: You didn't?
2: Sorry.
0: Oh, my gosh. This is like the biggest thing, big rivalry in the state.
2: I know. Well, I know it happens every, yeah, but I.
0: Yeah. A lot of big things. Actually, Kurt Warner's getting inducted into the Hall of Fame at UNI this weekend, too.
1: Really?
0: So, yeah, like at noon or something like that. So, you know who he is? Probably
1: no.
0: Not. Yeah.
1: But see, I act like I do. I don't.
0: He won a Super Bowl with the Rams. You know, and he's from Iowa.
1: Like, whoa. That's really cool.
0: Yeah. Well, boy, see, you can inform, listen to this show.
1: I'm learning.
0: Right, exactly.
1: I am also in the Fantasy League.
0: You are?
1: Yeah.
0: You have no idea. And you probably win it because you have no idea what's going on.
1: I picked my people and all the guys at work are like, what? That's a really pretty good team.
0: Yeah. See, that's what happens.
1: Yeah.
0: I hate it when you have office pools and you got somebody that has no idea about basketball or football and they win.
1: Yeah.
2: I just kind of randomly eeny, meeny, miny, moe when I'm on the fantasy leagues. I'm like, okay, this one.
1: Colors of their jerseys.
2: Yes.
0: Is that what you...
2: Yeah.
1: Mm-hmm. Yeah. I went by name. I'm like, oh, this Love guy. That's a good name. I don't know.
0: The Packers quarterback.
1: Sure.
0: Oh, okay.
1: See how good
2: he's talking sports with us right now.
0: Yeah, this is like a wow. Okay, I can't wait for Josh to get here. Hopefully, he's a football fan.
1: Yeah.
2: Well, see, one of my daughters is a cheerleader, so I go to our high school football games.
0: Okay.
2: I don't know what happens, but I watch the cheerleaders.
0: What's your team's call? What's your home team? Do you know what the team's name is?
2: Yeah, Central Springs Panthers.
0: Oh, okay.
2: Mm-hmm.
0: All right.
2: Yeah,
1: there's the start.
0: Yeah, right?
2: Yeah.
0: Yeah. Wow, at least you know that.
2: Well, and I can look on the field and, you know, I know who the kids are because my girls have grown up with them.
0: Oh. Okay.
2: But, you know, I don't know what else is happening.
0: What color are your jerseys?
2: Blue and black.
1: She had to think about that.
2: No, because there's two different jerseys.
0: Oh, you got the home jersey and the away jersey.
2: Yes. Yes.
0: Oh, one's white, one's like blue.
2: Yeah. So that's why I was like, wait a minute.
0: Trick question.
2: I know.
1: Typically, school colors are a couple different colors.
2: Yes.
0: Right. Yeah.
2: That was a trick question.
0: What was your home team?
1: Home team. Lake Mills Bulldogs.
0: Oh, you're a Lake Millser.
1: I was a Lake Millser. Yeah.
0: Oh boy.
1: Year of 95. Best year ever.
0: Oh, my gosh. Did they even win a game?
1: What? Yeah. Well, we almost went to state. We didn't go to state. We almost.
0: Oh, okay.
1: It's fine.
0: Yeah.
1: It was fun.
0: I got to state quarterfinals, and we won the championship the next year.
1: You did?
0: Yeah, I didn't. I graduated, but I was in state quarterfinals with our team. Cardinals. Garner Hayfield.
1: Oh, Garner.
0: Yeah.
1: There's some, yeah.
0: Uh-huh.
1: I'll say that. Okay.
0: Everything all changed right now when she found out from Garner.
1: Yep.
0: Yeah.
1: That's about it. Wow.
0: And they got their homecoming this weekend.
1: Do they?
0: Yeah.
1: Yeah.
0: I'm not sure who they play. Absolutely to Parkersburg or something.
1: Ooh.
0: Like that. It's going to be a tough
1: one. They're going to lose.
0: Well, I mean, stay positive, Shannon.
1: No, they'll do great. I'm sure.
0: Yeah.
2: Oh, my gosh.
0: It was homecoming. You remember those days back at,
1: yeah.
0: when you were dating somebody, like usually the quarterback was dating the cheerleader and somebody, and then everybody's all worried. If we lost the game, then the girls were all upset because they're going, the guys are going to be mad. They're not going to want to dance. They're going to just sit in the corner and moke about it. Yeah.
1: But you remember, maybe you guys didn't, but they have formals now. No, it wasn't like that. We'd have our game. We'd go right from the game to the dance.
0: Yeah. That's what
2: we
0: did.
2: And I was just going to say the same thing. I'm like, it has changed so much over the years, I guess. But yeah, we would go from the game to the dance. So we were like in jeans and a t-shirt.
0: Yeah.
2: Whatever.
1: That was fun.
2: Yeah. Exactly.
0: Oh, no. The girls would get dressed up, but then we'd have to go take a quick shower and then meet the girls at the dance or whatever.
1: Oh,
0: so,
1: yeah, no, we didn't dress up.
2: Ours, we didn't either. Mm-mm.
0: And then if we walked through, we won. If we won, then yeah, everybody's cheering and, whoo, yeah, it's going to be a good night.
1: All right.
0: If we lost, it was just like, well, okay, there is everybody.
1: What are we doing?
0: Yeah.
2: See, yet again, I must not have paid attention in high school because I don't know if we did any of that or not.
1: Not.
0: Did you attend?
2: Yeah, because I was in the marching band.
0: Oh, were you?
2: Yeah, I was. We always did like a... No. No.
0: Let me guess. Saxophone.
2: No.
0: Really?
1: Totally. Flute? A clarinet.
2: No. I attempted the trombone is what I played.
1: Oh,
2: but
1: I don't know.
2: But the thing is, though, I pretended like I knew what I was doing.
0: Right.
2: And sometimes I would just like follow the other.
0: It's the only reason I went out for choir in school for the girls. That's it.
1: I mean, it makes sense.
0: I mean, why not? I can't sing a lick. I'm good in the shower and in the car.
1: Other than that, that's all that matters.
0: Exactly. It's got good acoustics.
1: You know, there is auto-tune.
0: Well, yeah.
1: You can do anything now.
0: No, that's true. Yeah.
2: Just not live acoustic on stage.
0: No. Yeah, you don't want that.
2: No.
1: Maybe we do.
0: People saw me dance already. That's far enough.
1: I bet you did amazing. I didn't get to see it, but
0: it's all over YouTube.
1: Oh, I'm going to have to look it up now. I'm going to have to look it up.
0: Talking Dancing for the Dream, because you're going to be doing it too.
1: I am.
0: Or is that supposed to not be out yet?
1: I don't know.
0: If not, it is now.
2: It's out.
1: It is now.
0: Breakfast with Brooks, LD's filling station. 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
9: Country. Here's your forecast. Sunshine today with our high nearing 81. South winds between 10 and 20 and gusting up to 30. Spotty showers possible overnight tonight. Partly cloudy with a low around 63. Sunny and 77 throughout Saturday, then clear and 52 throughout Saturday night. Showers are likely in a Sunday, otherwise sunny with a high of 67. Then more showers are likely in a Sunday night with a low around 52. Showers still continue throughout Monday, mostly cloudy with a high of 76 and more rain throughout Monday night. I'm meteorologist Kara Foster. Currently, it's 55 degrees.

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1: Breakfast with Brooks, LD's Filling Station here in Mason City. Stop by, get yourself a bite to eat. Or if you want to just join us at the table. Although we're getting a full table today. We got Shannon and Amber, and now I got Josh here with us. Josh, good morning.
2: Morning.
1: How are you today? Pull that thing right off in there. There you go.
3: Put it to your mouth.
2: There, better.
1: Yeah. There you go.
3: Mouth to mic.
1: Is it better to be heard or seen?
2: Well, I have a face for radio.
1: So. Okay. Thank goodness your wife is joining us later. Yeah. Although at least it evens out the table because if it was just her, well, I'd be
2: totally outnumbered.
1: And I'm already in the corner.
2: Yeah.
1: You know, I got three women.
3: Perfect spot.
1: With no backup. So thanks for coming along today, Josh.
2: Yeah.
1: Josh, you're from what, Charles City?
2: Yeah, I live over by Marble Rock closer, but Charles City, Marble Rock area.
1: Okay, what do you do?
2: I own my own business.
1: So oh, I own, good.
2: Three Drunk Brothers Meadery. So
3: what?
2: It, meadery. So it's like a winery. I make wine out of honey. So you get all the health benefits of local honey, but it's 14% alcohol, so you're trash while you get it.
1: So. What's it called? You said Drunk Brothers?
2: Three Drunk Brothers.
3: I'm in love.
1: Yeah. Really?
2: Yeah.
1: Do people know about this?
2: No, we just opened up on the 4th of July.
1: So. Oh, you did?
2: Yeah.
3: Well, now they know.
2: Yeah. I wasn't planning on giving a plug for my business.
3: I'm excited.
2: Today, but yeah.
1: Well, we want to know about you.
2: Yeah.
1: Yeah.
2: The other two Drunk Brothers, guys I was in the army with. Yeah, we have a big Viking-themed bar. Well, it's a small tasting room, but it's Viking-themed. We got, like, horns that you can drink out of and stuff.
1: Really?
2: Yeah.
1: Is this legal?
2: Yeah.
3: Is this legal?
2: Oh, I'm licensed through the state and federal government. You ever get a chance to work for the federal government? Pass. It is a nightmare. Yeah.
1: Oh, it is.
2: Yeah.
1: Trust me, I've been there.
2: Yeah.
1: Yeah. Huh. Yeah, I never knew.
2: Yeah.
1: So, where's it located at?
2: Marble Rock, right on Main Street. So, town of 300 people.
1: Well,
2: so,
1: yeah.
2: Yeah. We don't
1: three
2: get a, we don't get a
3: and
2: lot
3: three
2: of
3: drunk
2: traffic.
3: Guys.
2: Yeah.
1: And three drunk guys.
2: Yeah.
1: That's funny. Who came up with the name?
2: One of the other Drunk Brothers.
1: Really?
3: Or are you drunk?
4: I was just going to say.
2: So the other two are actual brothers. I was just in the army with one of them. And I started beekeeping to deal with PTSD and had a ton of honey and no idea what to do with it. And my buddy was like, talk to my brother, he's been making mead for 20 years. I'm like, what's brisket have to do with honey? He's like, no, it's mead with a D, not a D.
1: Yeah.
2: And I'm like, okay. So he gave me my first recipe. He's like, I've always wanted to do this. You have business background. Do you want to help? So I did a business plan for him. And their third brother was like, yeah, this is dumb. I don't want anything to do with.
1: Yeah. But like, well, we'll talk when you're sober.
2: Yeah. But, so they're like, hey, you want to be the other drunk brother? And I'm like, yeah, I'm already retired from the army. So I'm like, I'll start it up. And so.
1: Really?
2: Yeah, that's what I've been doing for the last 4 years now.
1: So is it like a business you're open 7 days a week?
2: No. We do a lot of like county fairs and our big thing has been Civil War reenactments. Like, there's a lot of them in Iowa. I didn't expect it, but those boys like to drink, and so we
1: not
2: do.
1: During the presentation.
2: No, after they get the night when they sit around the campfire for 8 hours after the event. Yeah, they. But yeah, so we do a lot of that. But yeah, we have a tasting room, and so people call us and we open it up. We do private tastings and stuff like that.
1: Oh, really?
2: Yeah.
1: Huh? How about that?
3: I'm in.
2: Yeah. Yeah.
1: Who knew?
3: Now we do.
2: Yeah.
3: I am really excited.
2: I have a business card for you.
3: Awesome.
1: Do you have like social media or a website?
2: Yeah, I've got Facebook. I've got a website.
1: You got it all.
2: Yeah. I am like the worst millennial on the planet. I hate technology, so I make my wife do all of that stuff, but it's all there and it works. And
1: really?
2: We have t-shirts. Yeah.
1: You do?
2: Yeah. So you can't drink all day if you don't start in the morning.
1: See,
3: perfect.
1: Good business person would have brought us all free t-shirts.
2: Oh,
1: right?
2: See,
1: that little,
3: there it is.
1: Yeah.
2: See, I'm new to this, you know? Well, so I'm just learning.
1: So what's the Facebook page? What should
2: be? Three Drunk Brothers Meadery.
1: Is it just the letter three or the number three?
2: Yeah, it's just the letter three. And
1: then Drunk Brothers.
2: Yep.
1: Okay. You got a lot of followers?
2: We got a decent amount.
1: Do you?
2: We like I said, I'm not good.
1: She's friendly right now.
2: Yeah.
1: Or following you.
2: Yeah.
3: Find it. Yeah.
2: So, I'm not good with the social media stuff. So all of our stuff is just things that make me giggle that we put up there. So
1: right,
2: it's not
1: nothing better than So they come up with a name where you guys sitting on like in a bar and just because that's what like some of the ideas.
2: We were sitting in my backyard around a campfire,
1: drinking a couple of
2: beers, drinking some of the mead that we had made. Actually,
1: oh really?
2: So, yeah.
1: You go, wow, straight this up. Stuff will get you drunk.
2: Yep. Yeah.
1: We ought to open a business.
2: Yeah.
1: Three drunk brothers.
2: So after he gave me the recipe, I just started making some stuff, and I have a huge wine rack in my basement. I filled it all up. I'm like, I'm never going to have to make this again or buy booze. I can just drink this for the rest of my life and do this. Right. My wife took it into work for like a work party that they had, and she had mentioned I make wine, and so she took some in, and I came back like a week later, and they had drank dang near all.
1: Really?
2: Yeah, and I was like, oh.
1: Wow.
2: Like, she was like, yeah, they want to buy it. I'm like, we can't sell it. That's illegal. Don't do that. Yeah. I'm like, but I'm like, if there's a calling for it, I'm like, maybe we start a little business, see how it goes. Yeah. And I was really friendly with small businesses, so we gave it a shot. And
1: yeah, Roscoe Pico trained me out of tail.
2: Yeah, exactly.
1: Boss Hog.
2: Yeah.
3: And do you have different flavors?
2: Yeah, so I have 6 flavors of mead and 2 flavors of wine. So I actually took second place at Harvest Fest 2 years ago, I think, with one of my flavors. It's called Ope. It was an oaked pear experiment.
1: I had an Ope t-shirt on. Yeah.
3: I say Ope all the time.
2: Yeah, I know. Ope was, I'm like, that's the best Midwest name you can come up with. So I'm just going to keep that as the name. But it's just a lightly oaked pear. It's our best seller. I've got a coffee flavor. So you can put it in your coffee in the morning and your wife won't notice. She hasn't yet.
1: Well, she knows now.
2: Yeah.
1: That's on the way over here.
2: But and then we've got 2 wines. We've got a lemonade wine. It's called Unicorn Pea because it glitters.
3: Yes, so, please like, when you send see it my way.
2: Yeah, and then we've got a blood orange wine. It's super sweet and it's a lot of fun.
1: So. Really?
2: Yeah.
1: Wow. Hmm. Well, now I brought Josh on to talk a while, but
3: wow.
2: Yeah, like I said, I wasn't planning on making a plug for it today.
1: Right.
4: Well, I just looked. You have 600 followers currently.
2: Woo. Yeah.
4: So
2: okay.
3: You're going to get more
4: after this morning. We'll see what it jumps to.
2: Yeah.
4: Yes.
1: So if he gets up to 1,000, you're going to give away a free bottle.
2: Okay.
1: Yeah. Yeah. There you go.
3: There you go.
2: Right? That's what you're implying. I give it to you.
1: Yeah.
3: Or me. I mean, either way, it's fine.
2: Yeah.
1: We're at LD's filling station for breakfast with Brooks. Stop on by. If you got any more questions, for the gals or Josh or when his wife shows up. Or just have breakfast with us. Either way, breakfast with Brooks. At LD's filling station right here on 98.7 Kiss Country. That's the good stuff. Here's a few good stories for you. An off-duty New York Police Department officer is a true hero after having an unconscious driver, and he also helped prevent a dangerous situation on a busy Brooklyn street. The officer noticed a car running a red light and then saw that the driver was unconscious, so he quickly jumped in through the window, put the vehicle in park, pulled the driver out, and began CPR. The officer is humble about his help. When asked, he said he was just doing his job. And a Marine veteran in Texas went viral because he asked for 100 birthday cards for his 100th birthday. But instead, he got more than 4,000. His name is Weldon Bowen, and he enlisted in the Marines back in 1945, and now that he's turned 100, he's a bit of a local celebrity. And patients and staff at hospitals in Colorado are getting some extra comfort thanks to a certified therapy dog. The dog's name is Wynn, and it's a 7-year-old Labrador and a Golden Retriever mix. Wynn visits as many as 50 people during the hospital rounds, and she loves helping patients and healthcare workers, too. It's become such a success that their company is currently looking for more therapy dog teams to join the program. And that, my friends, that is...
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11: Here's your forecast. Sunshine today with our high nearing 81. South winds between 10 and 20 and gusting up to 30. Spotty showers possible overnight tonight. Partly cloudy with a low around 63. Sunny and 77 throughout Saturday, then clear and 52 throughout Saturday night. Showers are likely in a Sunday, otherwise sunny with a high of 67. Then more showers are likely in a Sunday night with a low around 52. Showers still continue throughout Monday, mostly cloudy with a high of 76 and more rain throughout Monday night. I'm meteorologist Carol Foster. Currently it's 55 degrees.

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1: Breakfast with Brooks out here at LD's Filling Station here this morning. We're here till 9 o'clock. We do it, we'll do it not this week, next coming weekend, but the following weekend, the 23rd or whatever that is, I think it is. So back out here again. So Amber, Shannon, Josh out here. Now we were talking a little bit about 9/11. But which one were you? You were part of the 11/33rd?
2: I was 1/33. I was with the infantry out of Iowa. I was. Oh.
1: And was it, so when did you join? Was it back?
2: I joined in 06.
1: Oh, you did?
2: Yeah. Okay. So I was a freshman in high school on 9/11. So.
1: Oh, really?
2: Yeah.
1: Yeah, isn't it amazing how 25 years ago just flew right by?
2: Yeah.
1: You know? Oh. So.
3: You were just a baby.
2: My wife made me feel old. She was like, I was in sixth grade. And I'm like, oh, I didn't. I'm like, we're only 2 years apart. That's not right. And she's like, no, I was. I'm like, oh.
4: Well, and the two of us were adults and working and when it happened. So.
1: So they're really old.
3: Thank you for reminding me. It's my big 5-0 this year.
1: She could reach across the table and just slap you.
2: Yeah.
1: That's why I put her over there.
3: Right? Exactly.
1: The big 5-0?
3: Yeah.
1: Wow.
3: Yeah.
1: Oh boy, halfway there.
3: Mm-hmm. Thanks.
2: I tell everybody it's not the years, it's the mileage.
3: Oh no. The worst.
2: Yeah.
1: What made you join the military? Something you always were done.
2: So I had, my grandfather was in Korea. I had two uncles in Vietnam. I always had a lot of, I wanted to do it. And I actually, when I was in high school, I was in a JROTC program even because 9/11 happened. And I want to say like 90% of all of my friends from high school joined the military afterwards.
1: Really?
2: Yeah. I think I had two friends that didn't, and they were medically not able to.
1: Right. But
2: yeah. The rest of us we all went into the different branches. So.
1: Wow. So you were in the what, 1/33rd?
2: Yep. So, okay. Yeah, but the Red Bulls. It falls under the same unit as the 11/33rd. It's just the infantry instead of the train.
1: Yeah.
2: So
1: yeah, they put on like a million miles, I think, when they're over there.
2: Yeah. I ended up being a driver in Afghanistan for a while on the new vehicles. And so some of those roads are not even as wide as the vehicle you're on. It was terrifying.
1: Really?
2: Yeah.
1: What's that like to drive through that? I mean, because you don't know about, is there like landmines where you're driving by? Or how does that work?
2: We were up in the boonies where our FOB was. So there was, most of the time, there wasn't a lot of stuff on the roads just because it was too poor of an area to actually have even vehicles in that area. So, but yeah, a lot of the times it's, we're going to figure out what we're doing today and that's it. Like, wow. You never know. So.
1: Oh boy, that'd be like nerve wracking.
3: Yeah.
2: You know, but you don't have to deal with bills. You don't have to deal with car breaking down.
1: Yeah. So there's a plus side to it, I guess.
2: It's a simple life. You have one job and you do it well. And then if you do it right, everybody gets to go home that day.
1: Right. Yeah. That's awesome. How long are you in it? Are you still in it now?
2: No, I got out in 2017. So I, after I got out of the infantry, I couldn't play with the little kids anymore in the sandbox, so I actually went into the reserves and joined it's called a Seaburn unit. It's chemical, biological, radiological, nuclear, so we played with like the gas chambers and stuff like that for all the other guys. And I did that for my last few years, and that's actually where I met my wife, which she was in the reserves there, and they finally medically kicked me out and said, you can't play with us anymore.
1: Really?
2: Yeah.
1: Oh, wow.
2: So, yeah.
1: Was it like a scene from Top Gun? Did you sit down, serenade her, sing to her, and then she goes, oh.
2: Well, so I'm really good at social cues, but not really. So she actually picked me up, so.
1: Oh. Yeah. And you said yes.
2: Yeah. I wasn't going to say no.
1: Yeah.
2: So, yeah. It was just, just one of those things. Like, apparently there were a lot of indications and I missed all of them. She's finally like, we're going out tonight.
1: Yeah. you look at around and make sure she's not coming.
2: Yeah, I was like, hey,
1: here she comes.
3: Here she
1: Oh boy. 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Stop on by, see us, have a breakfast, have a beer, ask a question, join us on the conversation. Either way, we're here till 9 o'clock right here on 98.7 Kiss Country.
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6: From the NorthIowaNow.com newsroom on this Friday, this is Jared Allen reporting. Hancock County's Planning and Zoning Commission voted Wednesday night to deny a request for a zoning change to build a potential data center near Gardner. The unanimous vote came during a near three-hour meeting before a standing-room-only crowd. Some three dozen people spoke during a public hearing, with the majority opposing the data center. Garner resident and former Ventura mayor Doug Murbach says the focus should be on job retention and expanding existing businesses, not trying to attract a data center.
7: I think we have great local businesses here already. Stellar, IMG, Plastic. Let's develop those companies rather than bring in something that we don't know anything about and we don't know what's going to happen.
6: Leanne Blanchard says data centers aren't a good tool to create economic development and growth.
8: Living near a data center often lowers your quality of life because of constant noise, air pollution, and rising utility costs. This in turn lowers property values. It is one huge devaluing of the community.
6: Garner's City Councilman Daryl Schumacher was one of the few who spoke in favor of the rezoning during the public hearing. He says Hancock County needs the development a data center would bring.
9: We need an economic boost in the arm in Hancock County and for our schools. There's no doubt about that, folks. And when you're talking about schools, you're talking about kids. And I'm all for that because I've been in 47 years of education.
6: Schumacher cited an article in the publication Farm Journal that showed electric use by data centers in 2023 was 4%, while projections for 2030 show it at 9%.
9: Water usage, okay, right now, agriculture has 40-plus trillion gallons of water used every year. Golf courses are 500 billion gallons of water. Data centers, 18 billion gallons of water on 4,929.
6: A limited liability corporation called MCNI asked the county to rezone some 724 acres of Concord Township from agricultural to industrial for the potential development of a data center. The unanimous decision by the Planning and Zoning Commission can be appealed by MCNI to the county's Board of Adjustment. A company representative said they would likely appeal. One of two Clarion Goldfield Dows High School students injured in a crash near Belmont Tuesday remains hospitalized in Des Moines. Superintendent Jared Carter says junior Cooper Ryland was flown to a Des Moines hospital following the crash and underwent emergency surgery. Ryland had a second surgery Wednesday and is expected to undergo additional procedures. Fellow junior Armando Melendez was taken to Iowa Specialty Hospital and has since been released. The Iowa State Patrol says Ryland was driving east on 265th Street when his vehicle failed to yield at a stop sign and was struck by a semi traveling south on Hancock Avenue. The truck driver Daniel Oldenkamp of Algona and passenger Clay Redizel of Wesley were also taken to Iowa Specialty Hospital. The State Patrol says all four people involved were wearing seatbelts, which were credited with saving their lives. Carter says school staff are available to support students affected by the crash and ask the community to respect the family's privacy. The crash remains under investigation. Mesa City's Noon Rotary Club is celebrating 110 years of community service. The club currently has 59 members and continues to follow Rotary International's motto of service above self. This year, the Mesa City Noon Rotary is placing a special focus on mental health. The club is supporting the American Foundation for Suicide Prevention, the Out of the Darkness North Iowa Walk, the North Iowa Southern Minnesota Stand Down event, and the Mesa City Police Department's Peer Support Critical Incident Program. The club also supports several other local organizations and projects, including Habitat for Humanity, Northern Lights Alliance for the Homeless, Ruby's Pantry, 43 North Iowa, Central Gardens, local schools, and the YMCA Capital Campaign. On the international level, Mason City Rotarians have also taken part in Rotary's long-running effort to eradicate polio worldwide. The Mason City Noon Rotary Club meets Mondays at the Manor in downtown Mason City for a lunch and program. High school football tonight via the Koloff Media Sports Network. Northwood Kensett versus West Bend Mallard at 7 o'clock tonight via the Northwood Kensett video stream at northiowanow.com. 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
10: Wow, who's celebrating today on this Friday? Oh, boy, let's see who's got a birthday. And we're going to find out who's going to win a small Godfather's pizza today. Nikki Nagel's got a birthday today. She didn't win the pizza yet. No, we haven't done that yet. John McNeely, also Bonnie Burns. Josh Simmel is celebrating a birthday today. Who else got a birthday today? Let's see who's... Rebecca Kroll is celebrating, along with Blake Hoover and Don Kuykendall. Happy birthday, Don. Colleen Fries celebrating a birthday today, too. Jenna Swanson. And that's it. That's all. I just wanted to double check on another one. Nope. So there you go. And, oh, today we got to put all the names, even from today, in for the Small Godfather's Pizza. Gonna be you? You never know. And Emberly Nye from Hanlontown. Emberly, happy birthday. Yeah, hopefully you had a great birthday week. Now, you celebrate the weekend. How about that? More cake, ice cream, cookies, you name it. Happy birthday, everybody.
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15: Oh my God, they play the best songs ever.

0: for another fabulous Friday. It's supposed to be fabulous, right?
1: It's fabulous if I'm here.
0: Right, exactly. That's what makes it
1: fabutastic. You bet.
0: So Psychic Tiff takes your questions, and she, says she's a psychic. So is it good? Is
1: I
0: it bad?
1: Tap in.
0: Yeah. So, I mean, there's some good news or some bad news, things you want to hear or things you don't want to hear. So
1: Sometimes,
0: yeah. So let's get right into it. Since we got school just started, now this is, again, for entertainment purposes, but here's one from somebody that's a school teacher, okay?
1: Uh-oh.
0: I know, right?
1: They're already over it. Yep. They went out. Retirement is coming.
0: Right. He's got a few more years to go for that one.
1: Mm-hmm.
0: I'm not going to say the name. I'm a high school teacher, and I'm 26 years old. An interesting story the kid's got. And I'm starting the school year now. I ran into a former student who's now 22, and she was all over me. I tried to keep her arm's length at the bar, so they're at the bar, but all she wanted to do was talk and reconnect. And at the end of the night, she gave me her number and friended me on all my social media, which is private. Should I? Uh-huh. Again, this is not me, so people are just tuning in and going, I don't have some 22 year old.
1: No.
0: Should I ask my principal if it's okay I date a former student who is an adult now, or should I just date her and not worry about it because I'm not breaking any laws? Now, we're texting and talking, and it's hard not to go for it. What would you guys do? Not what I do.
1: Wow.
0: I know it's a lot there, Tiff, to take in.
1: I love this. Good stuff. Good stuff. I say you're both consenting adults and you're fine. I don't think you need to talk to your principal. It's no different than any other, person you'd run across, at the bar. And they could have been, a mom of a kid you never know. No, I think you're fine. I don't think you need to get permission from anyone, honey. Oh, yeah. I think you're a grown freaking adult and have at it.
0: Well, it's not like she's working her teacher, because some companies have.
1: Exactly. Yeah. Yes.
0: So, yeah, don't worry about the principal. Him to run your life.
1: No. Yeah. You grown, baby. You do what you do.
0: There you go. Go for it. That's what we say.
1: That's what I say.
0: Here's another one, too, for you.
1: Ooh, cool.
0: Tiff. This is kind of a who. My wife got laid off 4 days after our wedding.
1: Oh, no.
0: And, here's the deal. He filed for divorce this morning, and he said, I'm not suffering with anybody. I didn't sign up for struggle. When I proposed, she had the salary, the benefits, the company car. That's the woman I married. What I came home to now is is not what I ordered. And I asked my lawyer about an annulment first. Then apparently,
1: yikes.
0: Yeah, and apparently she got laid off. It doesn't count as fraud, so divorce it is. She keeps crying about in sickness and in health. I checked the vows. They didn't say anything about unemployment. Her mom called me a monster. Her bridesmaids are blowing up my phone. I give them all the same answer. You don't marry potential. You marry the finished product. This isn't cruelty. It's quality control. But I'll let you say what you think about that one.
1: Wow, I think you're a scuzz bucket. That's what I think. I think it's for better, for worse, and for worse is losing jobs, financial decline, health decline. I mean, it's for better, for worse, honey. It's not, if my bank account says it's a smart decision.
0: Right. I mean,
1: and I think the mom calling him, this person a monster is spot on. I mean, gross. Bridesmaids, I would say keep it up. Put him on speed dial.
0: Yeah.
1: Get after him.
0: Make him change his
1: phone number. That is not cool.
0: No, I mean, granted, coming 4 days after your wedding, that's kind of
1: harsh.
0: Yeah.
1: Disgusting. It could have
0: happened.
1: Awful.
0: It could have happened 6 months down the road, a year down the road.
1: Right.
0: So, yeah, I think the guy's a jerk too. Just
1: for
0: me,
1: real.
0: For me being a
1: thank
0: guy.
1: Thank you for you're speaking for all men everywhere. Yeah. It's a big task.
0: Right.
1: But yeah.
0: Yeah.
1: No, you are wrong in the wrong, honey. And I think, if this divorce goes to trial, the judge is going to say the same thing. And you are going to be sitting on your mom's couch in your basement drinking old Milwaukee's best. And just like Miranda says.
0: I think, yeah. And if he gets a woman judge, Oh, mm-hmm. Boy.
1: Oh, you are so up crap creek. Can't even tell you.
0: Yeah. Here's another one for you, Tiff.
1: Yay.
0: So it says, hi, guys. And meaning both of us, you know.
1: Yes. Gender nothing. Yeah.
0: Hey, guys.
1: Hi.
0: And good morning. She says, I'm emailing you because my friend and I are in a fight over something that happened while we're on vacation together. And I wanted to get your perspective. I
1: love it. Okay.
0: Is this a psychic thing or is this our opinion day, I guess? So,
1: hey.
0: So long story short, my friend and I, we went on an all-inclusive resort together for a week. And on the second day, I met a single guy who was amazing and we hooked up.
1: Nice.
0: Yeah.
1: Fabulous.
0: He was leaving the resort a day before us and we spent one full day together and had dinner together another night.
1: Yeah.
0: Mm-hmm. I didn't want to ditch my friend, but I really wanted to spend time with this guy who I plan on seeing now, and I'm home from vacation.
1: Awesome.
0: Yeah, so my friend told me it was okay to spend time with him. She was cool, but she really wasn't. And I think she got jealous because I met
1: girls are dumb.
0: Oh, boy, the drama. He goes, I think she got jealous because I met somebody on a day. And,
1: of course she did.
0: Yeah, and she didn't meet nobody. Well, was she trying? And then there's a lot of single guys at the resort, too, so there's plenty to pick from. We both went there to meet people and have a nice time. She just didn't meet anybody she liked. So she got approached by a ton of guys but didn't like any of them. So she wants to know, this gal wants to know if I'm a brat for ditching a little bit because I met somebody and she didn't.
1: I don't think so, especially because you tried to clear it with your friend, and if your friend wasn't honest with you, you can't do anything with that. This is a question of the friendship. I mean, is she really a friend if she can't be totally honest with you and go, yeah, that hurts my feelings, or I feel slighted, I came here to be with you and not for you to be with someone else? And if you can't celebrate your friends, you know, happiness and finding someone and love, potential romance, then you're a scummy friend. So, sweetie, you are not being a brat. I'm in your corner. I say, you know, chase after the love. Find a different friend.
0: Yeah. Maybe she liked it. Yeah. Maybe your friend liked that guy, too.
1: Ooh, there's a twist. Maybe your friend has a friend for your friend.
0: Right.
1: Hey, networking is dating too. Absolutely.
0: Yeah. I mean, he might have a cute friend that she might be involved in.
1: Yeah. And then that would make it all go away, wouldn't it?
0: Right. Or would it?
1: I think it would.
0: Oh, okay.
1: You know, fill her cup a little bit up with some other boy and she'll forget about being pissed at you, honey.
0: Right.
1: So tap into the new boyfriend.